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14: Thank you so much and good morning to you. 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
2: 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And the reason why it is duty free and all that is to bring it down in price.
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3: Planning alone will not save lives, because we need operational readiness on the ground and we need essential medicine prepositions, rapid response teams mobilized and vulnerable communities protected.
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1: 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Capital goes where there is opportunity, but it stays where there is confidence. Improving the business environment has been central to our economic agenda.
4: Na mashio ni mohoro mago kena FM ida inerere mohoro magene dhuda wa idhani jitago aeza kwa ihenya.
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0: We unlocked Gava for you. 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